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Stand with your feet together, buttocks tight, stomach pulled in, and arms straight out to the side, shoulder height. 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